0: 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Laluan ke final menjejaki langkah sang juara.
1: I heard what you said through the grapevine. Funny thing about your problems, they ain't mine. 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Getting religious with it. Time crossing these state lines.

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1: Shotnya hujung minggu.

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I took for granted all the time. They are just ruthless somehow. Oh, can't you see it, baby?

0: Renta Pagi.
1: Only know you love her when you let her go.
2: Renta Pagi.
1: And you let her go.
3: Eh, ni dah kahwin ke belum?
4: Ah, belum, Cik. Kenapa, eh?
3: Kenapa tak kahwin lagi kamu ni?
4: Muda lagi, Cik.
3: Hei, muda zaman sekarang ni.
4: Kenapa, Cik dah kahwin berapa kali?
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